don't like something, change it. If you don't like your job, quit. 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
1: 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See you at the bar, you was hardly talking. That's when I knew that your heart was scarring. 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Like, wait, babe, let me

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0: 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We understand, love, and accept without condition. We stand together, united as one heart, one soul, one voice, one family. 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

diamonds up in the air. Wave them like you just don't care. Pass the mo in the alizé. Shake it up in the club. Do it, girl, like you're making love. Hands up in the air. Wave them like you just don't care. Spread love. It's the Brooklyn way.

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See you at the bar, you was hardly talking. That's when I knew that your heart was scarring. Friends to lovers need a part to star in. Like, wait, babe, let me